little too for me. She could be sweet 16, busting out of the seams. There's still love in the first degree.

everyone. Got to help, but we got to help, yeah. There's no need to cry, yeah. Got to help, but we got to help, yeah.

Cause I can't be alone with all that's on my mind. Say you'll stay with me tonight.